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1: Recently, our company softball team lost the big game by one run. Then Dale tried to console us with the quote, "Winning isn't everything." Dale's a loser. I play to win, like early payout from Bet365. If my team goes up big, I get paid out instantly, even if they blow the lead later.
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3: Solo este fin de semana en Old Navy tendremos pantalones en mezcla de lino para mujeres a $15, pantalones para las niñas a $12 y camisas para hombre a solo $14. ¡Corre! Este sábado y domingo solo en Old Navy. Válido el 9 y 10 de mayo. 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
1: 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I play to win, like early payout from Bet365. If my team goes up big, I get paid out instantly, even if they blow the lead later.
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